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0: here's a look at your weather forecast, powered by weatherology.com. Lows level off around 27 tonight, under mainly cloudy skies, with a chance for scattered snow showers. Winds out of the northwest, 8 to 15 miles per hour. Chance for snow showers tomorrow. Daytime highs approaching 45. Lows around 26. Tomorrow night, partly cloudy. Dry and turning warmer Thursday and Friday, with highs from the mid-50s to the upper 50s. And that's your forecast. I'm meteorologist Paul Trombley.
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is. Here's a look at your weather forecast, powered by weatherology.com. 27 tonight under partly cloudy skies, northwest winds 8 to 15 miles per hour. Chance for snow showers tomorrow, highs around 45. Tomorrow night, 26. Dry and warmer Thursday and Friday with highs from the mid-50s to the upper 50s. And that's your forecast. I'm meteorologist Paul Frommelin.

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Here's a look at your weather forecast, powered by weatherology.com. 27 tonight, under partly cloudy skies, northwest winds, 8 to 15 miles per hour. Chance for snow showers tomorrow, highs around 45. Tomorrow night, 26. Dry and warmer Thursday and Friday, with highs from the mid-50s to the upper 50s. And that's your forecast. I'm meteorologist Paul Frombly.

0: BBC News with Govinda Gill. The Iranian military says it will attack US forces if they carry out President Trump's plan to begin to free merchant ships stranded by Iran's blockade of the Strait of Hormuz. Iranian Central Command said the strait was under its control. The US military said 15,000 service personnel, guided missile destroyers and more than 100 aircraft would be involved. But the French President Emmanuel Macron urged caution.
1: If the United States wants to reopen, is ready to reopen Hormuz, that's very good. That's what we've been asking for from the start. But we, for our part, are not going to take part in any show of force operation whatsoever in a framework which, as far as I'm concerned, does not seem clear.
0: Hundreds of international merchant vessels and about 20,000 seafarers have been stuck in the area since the US-Iran war started 2 months ago. Our Middle East correspondent, Yolande Nell, is monitoring developments from Jerusalem.
2: A statement from US Central Command said the aim was to restore freedom of navigation through the vital waterway. Donald Trump had earlier described the initiative as a humanitarian gesture to help ships and crews that had become locked up during the US-Israeli war on Iran. Reports say that the plan does not necessarily involve the US Navy escorting commercial vessels, but rather advising them on safe maritime routes and staying nearby to prevent any Iranian attacks.
0: Ukraine's President Volodymyr Zelensky has told a summit of European leaders in Armenia that Europe should produce all it needs to defend itself from any threats. Speaking in Yerevan at a gathering of the European political community, he said Ukraine was ready to help bolster European defence resources. He also said Europe should be party to any diplomatic solution to the conflict.
3: We need to find a workable diplomatic format. And Europe must be at the table in any talks. And we are in contact with the United States, and we understand their views and positions, but it would be good to develop one common European voice for talks with Russians.
0: The UAE says Dubai Airport's passenger traffic plunged by two-thirds in March following the breakout of the Iran war. Traveller numbers at Dubai International, normally the world's busiest, sank to 2.5 million. The airport was targeted several times. The Dutch operator of a cruise ship embroiled in a suspected deadly hantavirus outbreak says it's seeking permission to evacuate two sick passengers from the vessel, which is currently off the coast of Cape Verde. Negotiations are ongoing with local authorities following what Oceanwide Expeditions described as a serious medical situation. Three passengers on the MV Hondius have died. World news from the BBC. 5 days before Moscow hosts its victory parade in Red Square, a Ukrainian drone has hit a building in the Russian capital and two more were shot down on the approaches. The city's mayor said no one was hurt in the overnight attack. The parade is already being scaled back due to what the Kremlin describes as a terrorist threat. For the first time in nearly two decades, there will be no heavy military hardware or mechanized columns. Nigeria's political landscape has been jolted by a major opposition realignment after two prominent figures announced their defection to a new political platform ahead of next year's presidential election. The move by Peter Obi and Rabiu Musa Kwankoso to the Nigeria Democratic Congress comes only months after both former presidential candidates joined a broader opposition coalition. Their defection raises fresh doubts about whether Nigeria's fragmented opposition can sustain a coordinated challenge to the governing All Progressives Congress. Thousands of people in the Philippines have been forced from their homes by the eruption of the country's most active volcano. More details from our South Asia correspondent Jonathan Head.
4: Mount Mayon has been rumbling and spouting lava since January, but over the weekend part of the cone collapsed, according to local officials, causing a torrent of hot ash to pour down one side of the mountain and sending a massive ash cloud into the sky. More than 5,000 people living on the slopes of Mount Mayon are now sheltering in evacuation centres, while the authorities work to clear the roads which have been blocked by the ashfall.
0: Austria has expelled three Russian diplomats, accusing them of spying. It said they'd used an antenna forest installed on the roofs of diplomatic buildings to gather information. Austria's foreign minister said that it was unacceptable that diplomatic immunity be used to commit espionage. That's the latest. BBC News.

Here's a look at your weather forecast, powered by weatherology.com. 27 tonight under partly cloudy skies, winds out of the northwest, 8 to 15 miles per hour. 45 tomorrow, chance of snow showers. 26 tomorrow night, partly cloudy skies. Turning warmer Thursday and Friday with highs from the mid-50s to the upper 50s. And that's your forecast. I'm meteorologist Paul Frombly.

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Here's a look at your weather forecast, powered by weatherology.com. 27 tonight under partly cloudy skies, winds out of the northwest, 8 to 15 miles per hour. 45 tomorrow, chance of snow showers. 26 tomorrow night, partly cloudy skies. Turning warmer Thursday and Friday with highs from the mid-50s to the upper 50s. And that's your forecast. I'm meteorologist Paul Frombly.

here's a look at your weather forecast, powered by weatherology.com. 27 tonight, under partly cloudy skies, northwesterly winds, 8 to 15 miles per hour. Chance for snow showers tomorrow, highs level off around 45. Partly cloudy tomorrow night, 26. Turning warmer Thursday and Friday, with highs from the mid-50s to the upper 50s. And that's your forecast. I'm meteorologist Paul Frombly.

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Chance for snow showers tomorrow, highs level off around 45. Partly cloudy tomorrow night, 26. Turning warmer Thursday and Friday, with highs from the mid-50s to the upper 50s. And that's your forecast. I'm meteorologist Paul Trombley.

0: See, this is the type of joint you gotta dedicate to somebody. Just make sure they that special somebody. Young Money.
1: BBC News with Govinda Gill. The Iranian military says it will attack US forces if they carry out President Trump's plan to begin to free merchant ships stranded by Iran's blockade of the Strait of Hormuz. Iranian Central Command said the strait was under its control. The US military said 15,000 service personnel, guided missile destroyers and more than 100 aircraft would be involved. But the French President Emmanuel Macron urged caution.
2: If the United States wants to reopen, is ready to reopen Hormuz, that's very good. That's what we've been asking for from the start. But we, for our part, are not going to take part in any show of force operation whatsoever in a framework which, as far as I'm concerned, does not seem clear.
1: Hundreds of international merchant vessels and about 20,000 seafarers have been stuck in the area since the US-Iran war started 2 months ago. Our Middle East correspondent, Yolande Nell, is monitoring developments from Jerusalem.
3: A statement from US Central Command said the aim was to restore freedom of navigation through the vital waterway. Donald Trump had earlier described the initiative as a humanitarian gesture to help ships and crews that had become locked up during the US-Israeli war on Iran. Reports say that the plan does not necessarily involve the US Navy escorting commercial vessels, but rather advising them on safe maritime routes and staying nearby to prevent any Iranian attacks.
1: Ukraine's President Volodymyr Zelensky has told a summit of European leaders in Armenia that Europe should produce all it needs to defend itself from any threats. Speaking in Yerevan at a gathering of the European political community, he said Ukraine was ready to help bolster European defence resources. He also said Europe should be party to any diplomatic solution to the conflict.
4: We need to find a workable diplomatic format. And Europe must be at the table in any talks. And we are in contact with the United States, and we understand their views and positions, but it would be good to develop one common European voice for talks with Russians.
1: The UAE says Dubai Airport's passenger traffic plunged by two-thirds in March following the breakout of the Iran war. Traveller numbers at Dubai International, normally the world's busiest, sank to 2.5 million. The airport was targeted several times. The Dutch operator of a cruise ship embroiled in a suspected deadly hantavirus outbreak says it's seeking permission to evacuate two sick passengers from the vessel, which is currently off the coast of Cape Verde. Negotiations are ongoing with local authorities following what Oceanwide Expeditions described as a serious medical situation. Three passengers on the MV Hondius have died. World news from the BBC. 5 days before Moscow hosts its victory parade in Red Square, a Ukrainian drone has hit a building in the Russian capital and two more were shot down on the approaches. The city's mayor said no one was hurt in the overnight attack. The parade is already being scaled back due to what the Kremlin describes as a terrorist threat. For the first time in nearly two decades, there will be no heavy military hardware or mechanized columns. Nigeria's political landscape has been jolted by a major opposition realignment after two prominent figures announced their defection to a new political platform ahead of next year's presidential election. The move by Peter Obi and Rabiu Musa Kwankoso to the Nigeria Democratic Congress comes only months after both former presidential candidates joined a broader opposition coalition. Their defection raises fresh doubts about whether Nigeria's fragmented opposition can sustain a coordinated challenge to the governing All Progressives Congress. Thousands of people in the Philippines have been forced from their homes by the eruption of the country's most active volcano. More details from our South Asia correspondent Jonathan Head.
5: Mount Mayon has been rumbling and spouting lava since January, but over the weekend, part of the cone collapsed, according to local officials, causing a torrent of hot ash to pour down one side of the mountain and sending a massive ash cloud into the sky. More than 5,000 people living on the slopes of Mount Mayon are now sheltering in evacuation centres, while the authorities work to clear the roads which have been blocked by the ashfall.
1: Austria has expelled three Russian diplomats, accusing them of spying. It said they'd used an antenna forest installed on the roofs of diplomatic buildings to gather information. Austria's foreign minister said that it was unacceptable that diplomatic immunity be used to commit espionage. That's the latest. BBC News.

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0: Here's a look at your weather forecast, powered by weatherology.com. Lows around 27 tonight under partly cloudy skies. Winds out of the northwest, 8 to 15 miles per hour. Chance for snow showers tomorrow. 45, cloudy skies. 26 tomorrow night, partly cloudy. Dry and warmer Thursday and Friday with highs from the mid-50s to the upper 50s. And that's your forecast. I'm meteorologist Paul Trombley.
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Lows around 27 tonight under partly cloudy skies. Winds out of the northwest, 8 to 15 miles per hour. Chance for snow showers tomorrow. 45, cloudy skies. 26 tomorrow night, partly cloudy. Dry and warmer Thursday and Friday with highs from the mid-50s to the upper 50s. And that's your forecast. I'm meteorologist Paul Trombley.

0: Here's a look at your weather forecast, powered by weatherology.com. Partly cloudy skies tonight with a low of 27. Northwesterly winds 8 to 15 miles per hour. Chance of snow showers tomorrow, high of 45, cloudy. Lows level off around 26 tomorrow night. Turning warmer Thursday and Friday with highs from the mid-50s to the upper 50s. And that's your forecast. I'm meteorologist Paul Fromberg.
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Chance for snow showers again tomorrow, 45. Lows level off around 26. Tomorrow night, partly cloudy. Dry and turning warmer Thursday and Friday, with highs from the mid-50s to the upper 50s. And that's your forecast. I'm meteorologist Paul Frombly.

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3: We're up all night to get lucky.

0: BBC News with Govinda Gill. The Iranian military says it will attack US forces if they carry out President Trump's plan to begin to free merchant ships stranded by Iran's blockade of the Strait of Hormuz. Iranian Central Command said the strait was under its control. The US military said 15,000 service personnel, guided missile destroyers and more than 100 aircraft would be involved. But the French President Emmanuel Macron urged caution.
1: If the United States wants to reopen, is ready to reopen Hormuz, that's very good. That's what we've been asking for from the start. But we, for our part, are not going to take part in any show of force operation whatsoever in a framework which, as far as I'm concerned, does not seem clear.
0: Hundreds of international merchant vessels and about 20,000 seafarers have been stuck in the area since the US-Iran war started 2 months ago. Our Middle East correspondent, Yolande Nell, is monitoring developments from Jerusalem.
2: A statement from US Central Command said the aim was to restore freedom of navigation through the vital waterway. Donald Trump had earlier described the initiative as a humanitarian gesture to help ships and crews that had become locked up during the US-Israeli war on Iran. Reports say that the plan does not necessarily involve the US Navy escorting commercial vessels, but rather advising them on safe maritime routes and staying nearby to prevent any Iranian attacks.
0: Ukraine's President Volodymyr Zelensky has told a summit of European leaders in Armenia that Europe should produce all it needs to defend itself from any threats. Speaking in Yerevan at a gathering of the European political community, he said Ukraine was ready to help bolster European defence resources. He also said Europe should be party to any diplomatic solution to the conflict.
3: We need to find a workable diplomatic format. And Europe must be at the table in any talks. And we are in contact with the United States, and we understand their views and positions, but it would be good to develop one common European voice for talks with Russians.
0: The UAE says Dubai Airport's passenger traffic plunged by two-thirds in March following the breakout of the Iran war. Traveller numbers at Dubai International, normally the world's busiest, sank to 2.5 million. The airport was targeted several times. The Dutch operator of a cruise ship embroiled in a suspected deadly hantavirus outbreak says it's seeking permission to evacuate two sick passengers from the vessel, which is currently off the coast of Cape Verde. Negotiations are ongoing with local authorities following what Oceanwide Expeditions described as a serious medical situation. Three passengers on the MV Hondius have died. World news from the BBC. 5 days before Moscow hosts its victory parade in Red Square, a Ukrainian drone has hit a building in the Russian capital and two more were shot down on the approaches. The city's mayor said no one was hurt in the overnight attack. The parade is already being scaled back due to what the Kremlin describes as a terrorist threat. For the first time in nearly two decades, there will be no heavy military hardware or mechanized columns. Nigeria's political landscape has been jolted by a major opposition realignment after two prominent figures announced their defection to a new political platform ahead of next year's presidential election. The move by Peter Obi and Rabiu Musa Kwankoso to the Nigeria Democratic Congress comes only months after both former presidential candidates joined a broader opposition coalition. Their defection raises fresh doubts about whether Nigeria's fragmented opposition can sustain a coordinated challenge to the governing All Progressives Congress. Thousands of people in the Philippines have been forced from their homes by the eruption of the country's most active volcano. More details from our South Asia correspondent Jonathan Head.
4: Mount Mayon has been rumbling and spouting lava since January, but over the weekend, part of the cone collapsed, according to local officials, causing a torrent of hot ash to pour down one side of the mountain and sending a massive ash cloud into the sky. More than 5,000 people living on the slopes of Mount Mayon are now sheltering in evacuation centres, while the authorities work to clear the roads which have been blocked by the ashfall.
0: Austria has expelled three Russian diplomats, accusing them of spying. It said they'd used an antenna forest installed on the roofs of diplomatic buildings to gather information. Austria's foreign minister said that it was unacceptable that diplomatic immunity be used to commit espionage. That's the latest. BBC News.

0: Here's a look at your weather forecast, powered by weatherology.com. 27 overnight under partly cloudy skies, northwesterly winds 5 to 10 miles per hour. Highs level off around 43 tomorrow. Mixed precipitation possible at times. Lows dip down to about 27 tomorrow night, partly cloudy skies. Turning much warmer Thursday and Friday with highs from the mid-50s to the upper 50s. And that's your forecast. I'm meteorologist Paul Frombly.
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Here's a look at your weather forecast, powered by weatherology.com. 27 overnight under partly cloudy skies, northwesterly winds 5 to 10 miles per hour. Highs level off around 43 tomorrow. Mixed precipitation possible at times. Lows dip down to about 27 tomorrow night, partly cloudy skies. Turning much warmer Thursday and Friday with highs from the mid-50s to the upper 50s. And that's your forecast. I'm meteorologist Paul Frombly.

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Here's a look at your weather forecast, powered by weatherology.com. Lows around 27 overnight, under partly cloudy skies, northwest winds 5 to 10 miles per hour. Chance for mixed precipitation tomorrow, 43. Tomorrow night, 27. Much warmer Thursday and Friday, with highs from the mid-50s to the upper 50s. And that's your forecast. I'm meteorologist Paul Trombley.

0: Here's a look at your weather forecast, powered by weatherology.com. Lows around 27 overnight, under partly cloudy skies, northwest winds 5 to 10 miles per hour. Chance for mixed precipitation tomorrow, 43. Tomorrow night, 27. Much warmer Thursday and Friday, with highs from the mid-50s to the upper 50s. And that's your forecast. I'm meteorologist Paul Trombley.
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0: BBC News with Govinda Gill. The Iranian military says it will attack US forces if they carry out President Trump's plan to begin to free merchant ships stranded by Iran's blockade of the Strait of Hormuz. Iranian Central Command said the strait was under its control. The US military said 15,000 service personnel, guided missile destroyers and more than 100 aircraft would be involved. But the French President Emmanuel Macron urged caution.
1: If the United States wants to reopen, is ready to reopen Hormuz, that's very good. That's what we've been asking for from the start. But we, for our part, are not going to take part in any show of force operation whatsoever in a framework which, as far as I'm concerned, does not seem clear.
0: Hundreds of international merchant vessels and about 20,000 seafarers have been stuck in the area since the US-Iran war started 2 months ago. Our Middle East correspondent, Yolande Nell, is monitoring developments from Jerusalem.
2: A statement from US Central Command said the aim was to restore freedom of navigation through the vital waterway. Donald Trump had earlier described the initiative as a humanitarian gesture to help ships and crews that had become locked up during the US-Israeli war on Iran. Reports say that the plan does not necessarily involve the US Navy escorting commercial vessels, but rather advising them on safe maritime routes and staying nearby to prevent any Iranian attacks.
0: Ukraine's President Volodymyr Zelensky has told a summit of European leaders in Armenia that Europe should produce all it needs to defend itself from any threats. Speaking in Yerevan at a gathering of the European political community, he said Ukraine was ready to help bolster European defence resources. He also said Europe should be party to any diplomatic solution to the conflict.
3: We need to find a workable diplomatic format. And Europe must be at the table in any talks. And we are in contact with the United States, and we understand their views and positions, but it would be good to develop one common European voice for talks with Russians.
0: The UAE says Dubai Airport's passenger traffic plunged by two-thirds in March following the breakout of the Iran war. Traveller numbers at Dubai International, normally the world's busiest, sank to 2.5 million. The airport was targeted several times. The Dutch operator of a cruise ship embroiled in a suspected deadly hantavirus outbreak says it's seeking permission to evacuate two sick passengers from the vessel, which is currently off the coast of Cape Verde. Negotiations are ongoing with local authorities following what Oceanwide Expeditions described as a serious medical situation. Three passengers on the MV Hondius have died. World news from the BBC. 5 days before Moscow hosts its victory parade in Red Square, a Ukrainian drone has hit a building in the Russian capital and two more were shot down on the approaches. The city's mayor said no one was hurt in the overnight attack. The parade is already being scaled back due to what the Kremlin describes as a terrorist threat. For the first time in nearly two decades, there will be no heavy military hardware or mechanized columns. Nigeria's political landscape has been jolted by a major opposition realignment after two prominent figures announced their defection to a new political platform ahead of next year's presidential election. The move by Peter Obi and Rabiu Musa Kwankoso to the Nigerian Democratic Congress comes only months after both former presidential candidates joined a broader opposition coalition. Their defection raises fresh doubts about whether Nigeria's fragmented opposition can sustain a coordinated challenge to the governing All Progressives Congress. Thousands of people in the Philippines have been forced from their homes by the eruption of the country's most active volcano. More details from our South Asia correspondent, Jonathan Head.
4: Mount Mayon has been rumbling and spouting lava since January, but over the weekend part of the cone collapsed, according to local officials, causing a torrent of hot ash to pour down one side of the mountain and sending a massive ash cloud into the sky. More than 5,000 people living on the slopes of Mount Mayon are now sheltering in evacuation centres, while the authorities work to clear the roads which have been blocked by the ashfall.
0: Austria has expelled three Russian diplomats, accusing them of spying. It said they'd used an antenna forest installed on the roofs of diplomatic buildings to gather information. Austria's foreign minister said that it was unacceptable that diplomatic immunity be used to commit espionage. That's the latest. BBC News.
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Here's a look at your weather forecast, powered by weatherology.com. 27 overnight, under partly cloudy skies, winds out of the northwest, 5 to 10 miles per hour. 43 tomorrow, mixed precipitation possible at times. 27 tomorrow night, partly cloudy skies. Turning warmer Thursday and Friday, with highs from the lower 50s to the low 60s. And that's your forecast. I'm meteorologist Paul Frobley.

Mr. 305 checking in for the remix. You know they had that 75 Street Brazil. Well, this year's gonna be called Caiocho. Que hola, gata, que hola, omega. And this is how we gonna do it. Dale.

0: Here's a look at your weather forecast, powered by weatherology.com. 27 overnight under partly cloudy skies, winds out of the northwest, 5 to 10 miles per hour. 43 tomorrow, mixed precipitation possible at times. 27 tomorrow night, partly cloudy skies. Turning warmer Thursday and Friday with highs from the lower 50s to the low 60s. And that's your forecast. I'm meteorologist Paul Trombley.
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Here's a look at your weather forecast, powered by weatherology.com. 27 overnight, under cloudy skies, winds out of the northwest, 5 to 10 miles per hour. Cloudy skies expected again tomorrow. Chance for mixed precipitation, 43. 27 tomorrow night. Dry and warmer Thursday and Friday, with highs from the lower 50s to the low 60s. And that's your forecast. I'm meteorologist Paul Frombly.

0: Here's a look at your weather forecast, powered by weatherology.com. Cloudy skies expected today, with a mix of rain and snow possible at times. Highs around 43, northwest winds 8 to 15 miles per hour. 27 tonight, mainly clear. Tomorrow, highs around 53. Low 60s, Friday, cooler on Saturday, with highs in the upper 50s. And that's your forecast. I'm meteorologist Paul Frombly.
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0: BBC News with Govinda Gill. The Iranian military says it will attack US forces if they carry out President Trump's plan to begin to free merchant ships stranded by Iran's blockade of the Strait of Hormuz. Iranian Central Command said the strait was under its control. The US military said 15,000 service personnel, guided missile destroyers and more than 100 aircraft would be involved. But the French President Emmanuel Macron urged caution.
1: If the United States wants to reopen, is ready to reopen Hormuz, that's very good. That's what we've been asking for from the start. But we, for our part, are not going to take part in any show of force operation whatsoever in a framework which, as far as I'm concerned, does not seem clear.
0: Hundreds of international merchant vessels and about 20,000 seafarers have been stuck in the area since the US-Iran war started 2 months ago. Our Middle East correspondent, Yolande Nell, is monitoring developments from Jerusalem.
2: A statement from US Central Command said the aim was to restore freedom of navigation through the vital waterway. Donald Trump had earlier described the initiative as a humanitarian gesture to help ships and crews that had become locked up during the US-Israeli war on Iran. Reports say that the plan does not necessarily involve the US Navy escorting commercial vessels, but rather advising them on safe maritime routes and staying nearby to prevent any Iranian attacks.
0: Ukraine's President Volodymyr Zelensky has told a summit of European leaders in Armenia that Europe should produce all it needs to defend itself from any threats. Speaking in Yerevan at a gathering of the European political community, he said Ukraine was ready to help bolster European defence resources. He also said Europe should be party to any diplomatic solution to the conflict.
3: We need to find a workable diplomatic format. And Europe must be at the table in any talks. And we are in contact with the United States, and we understand their views and positions, but it would be good to develop one common European voice for talks with Russians.
0: The UAE says Dubai Airport's passenger traffic plunged by two-thirds in March following the breakout of the Iran war. Traveller numbers at Dubai International, normally the world's busiest, sank to 2.5 million. The airport was targeted several times. The Dutch operator of a cruise ship embroiled in a suspected deadly hantavirus outbreak says it's seeking permission to evacuate two sick passengers from the vessel, which is currently off the coast of Cape Verde. Negotiations are ongoing with local authorities following what Oceanwide Expeditions described as a serious medical situation. Three passengers on the MV Hondius have died. World news from the BBC. 5 days before Moscow hosts its victory parade in Red Square, a Ukrainian drone has hit a building in the Russian capital and two more were shot down on the approaches. The city's mayor said no one was hurt in the overnight attack. The parade is already being scaled back due to what the Kremlin describes as a terrorist threat. For the first time in nearly two decades, there will be no heavy military hardware or mechanized columns. Nigeria's political landscape has been jolted by a major opposition realignment after two prominent figures announced their defection to a new political platform ahead of next year's presidential election. The move by Peter Obi and Rabiu Musa Kwankoso to the Nigeria Democratic Congress comes only months after both former presidential candidates joined a broader opposition coalition. Their defection raises fresh doubts about whether Nigeria's fragmented opposition can sustain a coordinated challenge to the governing All Progressives Congress. Thousands of people in the Philippines have been forced from their homes by the eruption of the country's most active volcano. More details from our South Asia correspondent Jonathan Head.
4: Mount Mayon has been rumbling and spouting lava since January, but over the weekend, part of the cone collapsed, according to local officials, causing a torrent of hot ash to pour down one side of the mountain and sending a massive ash cloud into the sky. More than 5,000 people living on the slopes of Mount Mayon are now sheltering in evacuation centres, while the authorities work to clear the roads which have been blocked by the ashfall.
0: Austria has expelled three Russian diplomats, accusing them of spying. It said they'd used an antenna forest installed on the roofs of diplomatic buildings to gather information. Austria's foreign minister said that it was unacceptable that diplomatic immunity be used to commit espionage. That's the latest. BBC News.

0: Here's a look at your weather forecast, powered by weatherology.com. Cloudy skies today, with a mix of rain and snow possible at times. Daytime highs approaching 43. Winds out of the northwest, 8 to 15 miles per hour. 27 tonight, mainly clear. Daytime highs approaching 53. Tomorrow, mainly clear skies. Low 60s, Friday, turning cooler. On Saturday, with highs in the upper 50s. And that's your forecast. I'm meteorologist Paul Frombly.
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0: up. I'm

here's a look at your weather forecast, powered by weatherology.com. Chance for a mix of rain and snow today. Otherwise, cloudy skies expected. Highs around 43, northwesterly winds 8 to 15 miles per hour. Mainly clear skies tonight, 27. Mainly sunny again tomorrow, high of 53. Low 60s, Friday, cooler on Saturday with highs in the upper 50s. And that's your forecast. I'm meteorologist Paul Frombly.

0: and the girls that fight for equal pay, equal rights. Now, some of us are pit bulls, too. We appreciate the things you do. Thanks again for shining a light on the women that work from 9 to 5.
1: It's my pleasure.
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Chance for a mix of rain and snow today. Otherwise, cloudy skies expected. Highs around 43, northwesterly winds 8 to 15 miles per hour. Mainly clear skies tonight, 27. Mainly sunny again tomorrow, high of 53. Low 60s Friday, cooler on Saturday with highs in the upper 50s. And that's your forecast. I'm meteorologist Paul Frombly.

0: BBC News with Govinda Gill. The Iranian military says it will attack US forces if they carry out President Trump's plan to begin to free merchant ships stranded by Iran's blockade of the Strait of Hormuz. Iranian Central Command said the strait was under its control. The US military said 15,000 service personnel, guided missile destroyers and more than 100 aircraft would be involved. But the French President Emmanuel Macron urged caution.
1: If the United States wants to reopen, is ready to reopen Hormuz, that's very good. That's what we've been asking for from the start. But we, for our part, are not going to take part in any show of force operation whatsoever in a framework which, as far as I'm concerned, does not seem clear.
0: Hundreds of international merchant vessels and about 20,000 seafarers have been stuck in the area since the US-Iran war started 2 months ago. Our Middle East correspondent, Yolande Nell, is monitoring developments from Jerusalem.
2: A statement from US Central Command said the aim was to restore freedom of navigation through the vital waterway. Donald Trump had earlier described the initiative as a humanitarian gesture to help ships and crews that had become locked up during the US-Israeli war on Iran. Reports say that the plan does not necessarily involve the US Navy escorting commercial vessels, but rather advising them on safe maritime routes and staying nearby to prevent any Iranian attacks.
0: Ukraine's President Volodymyr Zelensky has told a summit of European leaders in Armenia that Europe should produce all it needs to defend itself from any threats. Speaking in Yerevan at a gathering of the European political community, he said Ukraine was ready to help bolster European defence resources. He also said Europe should be party to any diplomatic solution to the conflict.
3: We need to find a workable diplomatic format. And Europe must be at the table in any talks. And we are in contact with the United States, and we understand their views and positions, but it would be good to develop one common European voice for talks with Russians.
0: The UAE says Dubai Airport's passenger traffic plunged by two-thirds in March following the breakout of the Iran war. Traveller numbers at Dubai International, normally the world's busiest, sank to 2.5 million. The airport was targeted several times. The Dutch operator of a cruise ship embroiled in a suspected deadly hantavirus outbreak says it's seeking permission to evacuate two sick passengers from the vessel, which is currently off the coast of Cape Verde. Negotiations are ongoing with local authorities following what Oceanwide Expeditions described as a serious medical situation. Three passengers on the MV Hondius have died. World news from the BBC. 5 days before Moscow hosts its victory parade in Red Square, a Ukrainian drone has hit a building in the Russian capital and two more were shot down on the approaches. The city's mayor said no one was hurt in the overnight attack. The parade is already being scaled back due to what the Kremlin describes as a terrorist threat. For the first time in nearly two decades, there will be no heavy military hardware or mechanized columns. Nigeria's political landscape has been jolted by a major opposition realignment after two prominent figures announced their defection to a new political platform ahead of next year's presidential election. The move by Peter Obi and Rabiu Musa Kwankoso to the Nigeria Democratic Congress comes only months after both former presidential candidates joined a broader opposition coalition. Their defection raises fresh doubts about whether Nigeria's fragmented opposition can sustain a coordinated challenge to the governing All Progressives Congress. Thousands of people in the Philippines have been forced from their homes by the eruption of the country's most active volcano. More details from our South Asia correspondent Jonathan Head.
4: Mount Mayon has been rumbling and spouting lava since January, but over the weekend part of the cone collapsed, according to local officials, causing a torrent of hot ash to pour down one side of the mountain and sending a massive ash cloud into the sky. More than 5,000 people living on the slopes of Mount Mayon are now sheltering in evacuation centres, while the authorities work to clear the roads which have been blocked by the ashfall.
0: Austria has expelled three Russian diplomats, accusing them of spying. It said they'd used an antenna forest installed on the roofs of diplomatic buildings to gather information. Austria's foreign minister said that it was unacceptable that diplomatic immunity be used to commit espionage. That's the latest. BBC News.

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Chance for a mix of rain and snow today. Otherwise, cloudy skies. Highs level off around 43. Northwest winds 8 to 15 miles per hour. Tonight, lows dip down to about 27. 53 tomorrow. Low 60s Friday, turning cooler on Saturday with highs in the upper 50s. And that's your forecast. I'm meteorologist Paul Frobley.

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Chance for a mix of rain and snow today. Otherwise, cloudy skies. Highs level off around 43. Northwest winds 8 to 15 miles per hour. Tonight, lows dip down to about 27. 53 tomorrow. Low 60s Friday, turning cooler on Saturday with highs in the upper 50s. And that's your forecast. I'm meteorologist Paul Frombly.

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0: Here's a look at your weather forecast, powered by weatherology.com. Highs around 43 today, under overcast skies, with a chance for mixed precipitation becoming all rain. Winds out of the northwest, 8 to 15 miles per hour. Tonight, 27. Mainly clear tomorrow. Highs level off around 53. Low 60s Friday, turning much cooler on Saturday, with highs in the mid-50s. And that's your forecast. I'm meteorologist Paul Frombly.
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Highs around 43 today under overcast skies with a chance for mixed precipitation becoming all rain. Winds out of the northwest, 8 to 15 miles per hour. Tonight, 27. Mainly clear tomorrow. Highs level off around 53. Low 60s Friday, turning much cooler on Saturday with highs in the mid-50s. And that's your forecast. I'm meteorologist Paul Frobley.

0: BBC News with Govinda Gill. The Iranian military says it will attack US forces if they carry out President Trump's plan to begin to free merchant ships stranded by Iran's blockade of the Strait of Hormuz. Iranian Central Command said the strait was under its control. The US military said 15,000 service personnel, guided missile destroyers and more than 100 aircraft would be involved. But the French President Emmanuel Macron urged caution.
1: If the United States wants to reopen, is ready to reopen Hormuz, that's very good. That's what we've been asking for from the start. But we, for our part, are not going to take part in any show of force operation whatsoever in a framework which, as far as I'm concerned, does not seem clear.
0: Hundreds of international merchant vessels and about 20,000 seafarers have been stuck in the area since the US-Iran war started 2 months ago. Our Middle East correspondent, Yolande Nell, is monitoring developments from Jerusalem.
2: A statement from US Central Command said the aim was to restore freedom of navigation through the vital waterway. Donald Trump had earlier described the initiative as a humanitarian gesture to help ships and crews that had become locked up during the US-Israeli war on Iran. Reports say that the plan does not necessarily involve the US Navy escorting commercial vessels, but rather advising them on safe maritime routes and staying nearby to prevent any Iranian attacks.
0: Ukraine's President Volodymyr Zelensky has told a summit of European leaders in Armenia that Europe should produce all it needs to defend itself from any threats. Speaking in Yerevan at a gathering of the European political community, he said Ukraine was ready to help bolster European defence resources. He also said Europe should be party to any diplomatic solution to the conflict.
3: We need to find a workable diplomatic format. And Europe must be at the table in any talks. And we are in contact with the United States, and we understand their views and positions, but it would be good to develop one common European voice for talks with Russians.
0: The UAE says Dubai Airport's passenger traffic plunged by two-thirds in March following the breakout of the Iran war. Traveller numbers at Dubai International, normally the world's busiest, sank to 2.5 million. The airport was targeted several times. The Dutch operator of a cruise ship embroiled in a suspected deadly hantavirus outbreak says it's seeking permission to evacuate two sick passengers from the vessel, which is currently off the coast of Cape Verde. Negotiations are ongoing with local authorities following what Oceanwide Expeditions described as a serious medical situation. Three passengers on the MV Hondius have died. World news from the BBC. 5 days before Moscow hosts its victory parade in Red Square, a Ukrainian drone has hit a building in the Russian capital and two more were shot down on the approaches. The city's mayor said no one was hurt in the overnight attack. The parade is already being scaled back due to what the Kremlin describes as a terrorist threat. For the first time in nearly two decades, there will be no heavy military hardware or mechanized columns. Nigeria's political landscape has been jolted by a major opposition realignment after two prominent figures announced their defection to a new political platform ahead of next year's presidential election. The move by Peter Obi and Rabiu Musa Kwankoso to the Nigeria Democratic Congress comes only months after both former presidential candidates joined a broader opposition coalition. Their defection raises fresh doubts about whether Nigeria's fragmented opposition can sustain a coordinated challenge to the governing All Progressives Congress. Thousands of people in the Philippines have been forced from their homes by the eruption of the country's most active volcano. More details from our South Asia correspondent Jonathan Head.
4: Mount Mayon has been rumbling and spouting lava since January, but over the weekend part of the cone collapsed, according to local officials, causing a torrent of hot ash to pour down one side of the mountain and sending a massive ash cloud into the sky. More than 5,000 people living on the slopes of Mount Mayon are now sheltering in evacuation centres, while the authorities work to clear the roads which have been blocked by the ashfall.
0: Austria has expelled three Russian diplomats, accusing them of spying. It said they'd used an antenna forest installed on the roofs of diplomatic buildings to gather information. Austria's foreign minister said that it was unacceptable that diplomatic immunity be used to commit espionage. That's the latest. BBC News.
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Cloudy skies today, with a chance for mixed precipitation, changing to all rain. High of 43, winds out of the northwest, 8 to 15 miles per hour. Mainly clear skies tonight, lows level off around 27. Mainly sunny skies and calm tomorrow, 53. Low 60s Friday, much cooler on Saturday, with highs in the mid-50s. And that's your forecast. I'm meteorologist Paul Frobley.

This is a test of the West Central Wisconsin Emergency Alert System. In the event of an emergency, this system would bring you important information. This test is now concluded.

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In the event of an emergency, this system would bring you important information. This test is now concluded.

Southeast and South Central Wisconsin Emergency Alert System. In the event of an emergency, this system would bring you important information. This test is now concluded.

the nearshore marine forecast for the following: the central and southern bay of Green Bay. Today, northwest wind around 5 knots backing west in the late morning and afternoon. Waves 2 feet or less. Mostly cloudy. Tonight, northwest wind 5 to 10 knots backing west after midnight. Waves 2 feet or less. Mostly cloudy in the evening then clearing. Thursday, west wind 5 to 10 knots. Waves 2 feet or less. Partly cloudy. Thursday night, southwest wind 5 to 10 knots. Waves 2 feet or less. Partly cloudy. Here is the nearshore marine forecast for the following: Lake Michigan from Rock Island Passage to Sturgeon Bay. Today, northwest wind around 5 knots backing southwest 10 to 15 knots in the late morning and afternoon. Waves 2 feet or less. Mostly cloudy. Tonight, southwest wind 5 to 10 knots veering west in the late evening and overnight. Waves 2 feet or less. Mostly cloudy in the evening then clearing. Thursday, southwest wind 5 to 10 knots increasing to 10 to 15 knots early in the afternoon. Waves 2 feet or less. Partly cloudy. Thursday night, south wind 5 to 10 knots. Waves 2 feet or less. Partly cloudy. Here is the nearshore marine forecast for the following: Lake Michigan from Sturgeon Bay to Sheboygan.

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Cloudy skies today, with a chance for mixed precipitation, changing to all rain. High of 43, winds out of the northwest, 8 to 15 miles per hour. Mainly clear skies tonight, lows level off around 27. Mainly sunny skies and calm tomorrow, 53. Low 60s Friday, much cooler on Saturday, with highs in the mid-50s. And that's your forecast. I'm meteorologist Paul Frombly.

0: It's like 3:30. Yeah.
1: I've been grinding all day and all night. Hall of Fame on my mind. Trying to be the greatest of all time. And say it's all God.

And all day and all night, Hall of Fame on my mind, trying to be the greatest of all time and say it's all God.

0: Here's a look at your weather forecast, powered by weatherology.com. High of 43 today, under overcast skies, with a chance for mixed precipitation changing to all rain. Northwest winds, 8 to 15 miles per hour. 27 tonight. Tomorrow, high temperatures reach up to 53. Low 60s, Friday, much cooler on Saturday, with highs in the mid-50s. And that's your forecast. I'm meteorologist Paul Trombley.
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This is the National Weather Service office in Wilmington, Ohio. The preceding signal was a test of the weather radio station WXJ, 93 Cridersville, Ohio, public warning system. During potentially dangerous weather situations, specially built receivers can be automatically activated by the signal to warn of the impending hazard. Tests of the signal and receiver's performance are normally conducted by the National Weather Service between 11 a.m. and noon each Wednesday. If there is a threat of severe weather, the test will be postponed to the next available good weather day. Reception of this broadcast, and especially the warning alarm tone, will vary at any given location. This variability, normally more noticeable at greater distances from the transmitter, can occur even though you are using a good quality receiver in good working order. The warning alarm tone will be activated for hazardous watches and warnings for the following counties: Allen, Auglaize, Defiance, Hancock, Harding, Logan, Mercer, Paulding, Putnam, Shelby, Van Wert, and Wyandotte. 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

Municipal Authority has issued hazardous materials warning for the following counties or areas. Peoria, Illinois, at 11:08 a.m. on May 6th, 2026, effective until 11:23 a.m. Test, this is not a true emergency. There has been a chemical release in vicinity. It is recommended that you shelter in place immediately. Test, this is not a true emergency. Test.

0: BBC News with Govinda Gill. The Iranian military says it will attack US forces if they carry out President Trump's plan to begin to free merchant ships stranded by Iran's blockade of the Strait of Hormuz. Iranian Central Command said the strait was under its control. The US military said 15,000 service personnel, guided missile destroyers and more than 100 aircraft would be involved. But the French President Emmanuel Macron urged caution.
1: If the United States wants to reopen, is ready to reopen Hormuz, that's very good. That's what we've been asking for from the start. But we, for our part, are not going to take part in any show of force operation whatsoever in a framework which, as far as I'm concerned, does not seem clear.
0: Hundreds of international merchant vessels and about 20,000 seafarers have been stuck in the area since the US-Iran war started 2 months ago. Our Middle East correspondent, Yolande Nell, is monitoring developments from Jerusalem.
2: A statement from US Central Command said the aim was to restore freedom of navigation through the vital waterway. Donald Trump had earlier described the initiative as a humanitarian gesture to help ships and crews that had become locked up during the US-Israeli war on Iran. Reports say that the plan does not necessarily involve the US Navy escorting commercial vessels, but rather advising them on safe maritime routes

0: The civil authority has issued hazardous material warning for the following counties or areas. Peoria, Illinois, at 11:22 a.m. on May 6, 2026, effective until 11:37 a.m. Test, test, test, this is not a true emergency, drill completed, test only, no emergency, test, test, test.
1: The UAE says Dubai Airport's passenger traffic plunged by two-thirds in March following the breakout of the Iran war. Traveller numbers at Dubai International, normally the world's busiest, sank to 2.5 million. The airport was targeted several times. The Dutch operator of a cruise ship embroiled in a suspected deadly hantavirus outbreak says it's seeking permission to evacuate two sick passengers from the vessel, which is currently off the coast of Cape Verde. Negotiations are ongoing with local authorities following what Oceanwide Expeditions described as a serious medical situation. Three passengers on the MV Hondius have died. World news from the BBC. 5 days before Moscow hosts its victory parade in Red Square, a Ukrainian drone has hit a building in the Russian capital and two more were shot down on the approaches. The city's mayor said no one was hurt in the overnight attack. The parade is already being scaled back due to what the Kremlin describes as a terrorist threat. For the first time in nearly two decades, there will be no heavy military hardware or mechanized columns. Nigeria's political landscape has been jolted by a major opposition realignment after two prominent figures announced their defection to a new political platform ahead of next year's presidential election. The move by Peter Obi and Rabiu Musa Kwankoso to the Nigeria Democratic Congress comes only months after both former presidential candidates joined a broader opposition coalition. Their defection raises fresh doubts about whether Nigeria's fragmented opposition can sustain a coordinated challenge to the governing All Progressives Congress. Thousands of people in the Philippines have been forced from their homes by the eruption of the country's most active volcano. More details from our South Asia correspondent Jonathan Head.
2: Mount Mayon has been rumbling and spouting lava since January, but over the weekend, part of the cone collapsed, according to local officials, causing a torrent of hot ash to pour down one side of the mountain and sending a massive ash cloud into the sky. More than 5,000 people living on the slopes of Mount Mayon are now sheltering in evacuation centres, while the authorities work to clear the roads which have been blocked by the ashfall.
1: Austria has expelled three Russian diplomats, accusing them of spying. It said they'd used an antenna forest installed on the roofs of diplomatic buildings to gather information. Austria's foreign minister said that it was unacceptable that diplomatic immunity be used to commit espionage. That's the latest. BBC News.

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2: Luda. Now I may not be the worst or the best, but you gotta respect my honesty. And I may break your heart, but I don't really think there's anybody as bomb as me. So you can take this chance.

here's a look at your weather forecast, powered by weatherology.com. A mix of rain and snow possible at times today, otherwise cloudy. High temperatures reach up to 43, winds out of the northwest, 8 to 15 miles per hour. Mainly clear skies, tonight, 27. Mainly sunny skies and calm again tomorrow, highs around 53. Low 60s, Friday, much cooler on Saturday, with highs in the mid-50s. And that's your forecast. I'm meteorologist Paul Frobley.

happen.

0: here's a look at your weather forecast, powered by weatherology.com. A mix of rain and snow possible at times today, otherwise cloudy. High temperatures reach up to 43, winds out of the northwest, 8 to 15 miles per hour. Mainly clear skies, tonight, 27. Mainly sunny skies and calm again tomorrow, highs around 53. Low 60s, Friday, much cooler on Saturday, with highs in the mid-50s. And that's your forecast. I'm meteorologist Paul Frobley.
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The National Weather Service has just activated the public warning alarm tone. This is a test of the weather warning alarm system. During potentially dangerous weather situations, specially built receivers are automatically activated by the signal to warn of the impending hazard. Tests of these receivers and the alarm system are normally conducted by the National Weather Service office in Grand Forks every Wednesday between the hours of 10 a.m. and noon. If severe weather threatens the area near the normal alarm test time, the test will be postponed to the first available good weather day. Your reception of this broadcast, and especially the warning alarm, will vary at any given location. This variability, normally more noticeable at greater distances from the transmitter, will occur even though you are using a good quality receiver in good working order. To provide the most consistent and dependable warning service possible, the warning alarm will be activated for only selected watches and warnings affecting counties across portions of eastern North Dakota, as well as northwest and west central Minnesota. Once again, the National Weather Service has just activated the public warning alarm tone. We will now return to regular programming.

0: Here's a look at your weather forecast, powered by weatherology.com. A mix of rain and snow possible at times today, otherwise cloudy. Highs level off around 43, northwesterly winds 8 to 15 miles per hour. Mainly clear tonight, lows level off around 27. Mainly sunny tomorrow, 53. Low 60s Friday, turning much cooler on Saturday with highs in the mid 50s. And that's your forecast. I'm meteorologist Paul Trombley.
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sound, got a nigga so throw. 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

Here's a look at your weather forecast, powered by weatherology.com. A mix of rain and snow possible at times this afternoon, otherwise overcast. Daytime highs approaching 43, northwesterly winds 8 to 15 miles per hour, 27 tonight. Highs level off around 53 tomorrow, mainly clear skies. Low 60s Friday, much cooler on Saturday with highs in the mid 50s. And that's your forecast. I'm meteorologist Paul Trombley.

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0: ABC News with Govinda Gill. The Iranian military says it will attack US forces if they carry out President Trump's plan to begin to free merchant ships stranded by Iran's blockade of the Strait of Hormuz. Iranian Central Command said the strait was under its control. The US military said 15,000 service personnel, guided missile destroyers and more than 100 aircraft would be involved. But the French President Emmanuel Macron urged caution.
1: If the United States wants to reopen, is ready to reopen Hormuz, that's very good. That's what we've been asking for from the start. But we, for our part, are not going to take part in any show of force operation whatsoever in a framework which, as far as I'm concerned, does not seem clear.
0: Hundreds of international merchant vessels and about 20,000 seafarers have been stuck in the area since the US-Iran war started 2 months ago. Our Middle East correspondent, Yolande Nell, is monitoring developments from Jerusalem.
2: A statement from US Central Command said the aim was to restore freedom of navigation through the vital waterway. Donald Trump had earlier described the initiative as a humanitarian gesture to help ships and crews that had become locked up during the US-Israeli war on Iran. Reports say that the plan does not necessarily involve the US Navy escorting commercial vessels, but rather advising them on safe maritime routes and staying nearby to prevent any Iranian attacks.
0: Ukraine's President Volodymyr Zelensky has told a summit of European leaders in Armenia that Europe should produce all it needs to defend itself from any threats. Speaking in Yerevan at a gathering of the European political community, he said Ukraine was ready to help bolster European defence resources. He also said Europe should be party to any diplomatic solution to the conflict.
3: We need to find a workable diplomatic format. And Europe must be at the table in any talks. And we are in contact with the United States, and we understand their views and positions, but it would be good to develop one common European voice for talks with Russians.
0: The UAE says Dubai Airport's passenger traffic plunged by two-thirds in March following the breakout of the Iran war. Traveller numbers at Dubai International, normally the world's busiest, sank to 2.5 million. The airport was targeted several times. The Dutch operator of a cruise ship embroiled in a suspected deadly hantavirus outbreak says it's seeking permission to evacuate two sick passengers from the vessel, which is currently off the coast of Cape Verde. Negotiations are ongoing with local authorities following what Oceanwide Expeditions described as a serious medical situation. Three passengers on the MV Hondius have died. World News from the BBC. 5 days before Moscow hosts its victory parade in Red Square, a Ukrainian drone has hit a building in the Russian capital and two more were shot down on the approaches. The city's mayor said no one was hurt in the overnight attack. The parade is already being scaled back due to what the Kremlin describes as a terrorist threat. For the first time in nearly two decades, there will be no heavy military hardware or mechanized columns. Nigeria's political landscape has been jolted by a major opposition realignment after two prominent figures announced their defection to a new political platform ahead of next year's presidential election. The move by Peter Obi and Rabiu Musa Kwankoso to the Nigerian Democratic Congress comes only months after both former presidential candidates joined a broader opposition coalition. Their defection raises fresh doubts about whether Nigeria's fragmented opposition can sustain a coordinated challenge to the governing All Progressives Congress. Thousands of people in the Philippines have been forced from their homes by the eruption of the country's most active volcano. More details from our South Asia correspondent, Jonathan Head.
4: Mount Mayon has been rumbling and spouting lava since January, but over the weekend part of the cone collapsed, according to local officials, causing a torrent of hot ash to pour down one side of the mountain and sending a massive ash cloud into the sky. More than 5,000 people living on the slopes of Mount Mayon are now sheltering in evacuation centres, while the authorities work to clear the roads which have been blocked by the ashfall.
0: Austria has expelled three Russian diplomats, accusing them of spying. It said they'd used an antenna forest installed on the roofs of diplomatic buildings to gather information. Austria's foreign minister said that it was unacceptable that diplomatic immunity be used to commit espionage. That's the latest. BBC News.

0: Here's a look at your weather forecast, powered by weatherology.com. A mix of rain and snow possible at times this afternoon, otherwise cloudy skies. Highs level off around 43, northwesterly winds 8 to 15 miles per hour. 27 tonight, highs around 53 tomorrow, mainly sunny. Low 60s Friday, much cooler on Saturday with highs in the mid-50s. And that's your forecast. I'm meteorologist Paul Frobley.
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Here's a look at your weather forecast, powered by weatherology.com. A mix of rain and snow possible at times this afternoon, otherwise cloudy skies. Highs level off around 43, northwesterly winds 8 to 15 miles per hour. 27 tonight, highs around 53 tomorrow, mainly sunny. Low 60s Friday, much cooler on Saturday with highs in the mid-50s. And that's your forecast. I'm meteorologist Paul Frobley.

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0: Here's a look at your weather forecast, powered by weatherology.com. Slight chance for scattered rain showers this afternoon, otherwise cloudy skies. High of 43, northwesterly winds, 8 to 15 miles per hour. Lows dip down to about 27 tonight, chance for scattered rain showers. 52 tomorrow, partly cloudy skies. Low 60s Friday, turning much cooler on Saturday with highs in the mid-50s. And that's your forecast. I'm meteorologist Paul Frombly.
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The civil authorities have issued a required monthly test for all of Minnesota beginning at 1:44 p.m. and ending at 2:44 p.m. This is a coordinated monthly test of the broadcast stations in your area and emergency management. We are testing equipment that can quickly warn you during emergencies. If this had been an actual emergency, such as a tornado, official messages would have followed the alert tone. This concludes this test of the emergency alert system. This test is from the Minnesota Division of Homeland Security and Emergency Management. This is only a test, no action required.

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0: Here's a look at your weather forecast, powered by weatherology.com. Slight chance for scattered rain showers this afternoon, otherwise cloudy skies. High of 43, northwesterly winds, 8 to 15 miles per hour. Lows dip down to about 27 tonight, chance for scattered rain showers. 52 tomorrow, partly cloudy skies. Low 60s Friday, turning much cooler on Saturday, with highs in the mid-50s. And that's your forecast. I'm meteorologist Paul Frombly.
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0: BBC News with Govinda Gill. The Iranian military says it will attack US forces if they carry out President Trump's plan to begin to free merchant ships stranded by Iran's blockade of the Strait of Hormuz. Iranian Central Command said the strait was under its control. The US military said 15,000 service personnel, guided missile destroyers and more than 100 aircraft would be involved. But the French President Emmanuel Macron urged caution.
1: If the United States wants to reopen, is ready to reopen Hormuz, that's very good. That's what we've been asking for from the start. But we, for our part, are not going to take part in any show of force operation whatsoever in a framework which, as far as I'm concerned, does not seem clear.
0: Hundreds of international merchant vessels and about 20,000 seafarers have been stuck in the area since the US-Iran war started 2 months ago. Our Middle East correspondent, Yolande Nell, is monitoring developments from Jerusalem.
2: A statement from US Central Command said the aim was to restore freedom of navigation through the vital waterway. Donald Trump had earlier described the initiative as a humanitarian gesture to help ships and crews that had become locked up during the US-Israeli war on Iran. Reports say that the plan does not necessarily involve the US Navy escorting commercial vessels, but rather advising them on safe maritime routes and staying nearby to prevent any Iranian attacks.
0: Ukraine's President Volodymyr Zelensky has told a summit of European leaders in Armenia that Europe should produce all it needs to defend itself from any threats. Speaking in Yerevan at a gathering of the European political community, he said Ukraine was ready to help bolster European defence resources. He also said Europe should be party to any diplomatic solution to the conflict.
3: We need to find a workable diplomatic format. And Europe must be at the table in any talks. And we are in contact with the United States, and we understand their views and positions, but it would be good to develop one common European voice for talks with Russians.
0: The UAE says Dubai Airport's passenger traffic plunged by two-thirds in March following the breakout of the Iran war. Traveller numbers at Dubai International, normally the world's busiest, sank to 2.5 million. The airport was targeted several times. The Dutch operator of a cruise ship embroiled in a suspected deadly hantavirus outbreak says it's seeking permission to evacuate two sick passengers from the vessel, which is currently off the coast of Cape Verde. Negotiations are ongoing with local authorities following what Oceanwide Expeditions described as a serious medical situation. Three passengers on the MV Hondius have died. World News from the BBC. 5 days before Moscow hosts its victory parade in Red Square, a Ukrainian drone has hit a building in the Russian capital and two more were shot down on the approaches. The city's mayor said no one was hurt in the overnight attack. The parade is already being scaled back due to what the Kremlin describes as a terrorist threat. For the first time in nearly two decades, there will be no heavy military hardware or mechanized columns. Nigeria's political landscape has been jolted by a major opposition realignment after two prominent figures announced their defection to a new political platform ahead of next year's presidential election. The move by Peter Obi and Rabiu Musa Kwankoso to the Nigerian Democratic Congress comes only months after both former presidential candidates joined a broader opposition coalition. Their defection raises fresh doubts about whether Nigeria's fragmented opposition can sustain a coordinated challenge to the governing All Progressives Congress. Thousands of people in the Philippines have been forced from their homes by the eruption of the country's most active volcano. More details from our South Asia correspondent, Jonathan Head.
4: Mount Mayon has been rumbling and spouting lava since January, but over the weekend part of the cone collapsed, according to local officials, causing a torrent of hot ash to pour down one side of the mountain and sending a massive ash cloud into the sky. More than 5,000 people living on the slopes of Mount Mayon are now sheltering in evacuation centres, while the authorities work to clear the roads which have been blocked by the ashfall.
0: Austria has expelled three Russian diplomats, accusing them of spying. It said they'd used an antenna forest installed on the roofs of diplomatic buildings to gather information. Austria's foreign minister said that it was unacceptable that diplomatic immunity be used to commit espionage. That's the latest. BBC News.
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1: Here's a look at your weather forecast, powered by weatherology.com. Cloudy skies expected this afternoon, with a slight chance for scattered showers. Highs level off around 43. Northwest winds 10 to 15 miles per hour. Partly cloudy tonight, chance for scattered rain showers 27. Tomorrow, 52. Low 60s. Friday, much cooler. On Saturday, with highs in the mid 50s. And that's your forecast. I'm meteorologist Paul Trombley.

0: Here's a look at your weather forecast, powered by weatherology.com. Cloudy skies expected this afternoon with a slight chance for scattered showers. Highs level off around 43. Northwest winds 10 to 15 miles per hour. Partly cloudy tonight. Chance for scattered rain showers 27. Tomorrow 52. Low 60s. Friday much cooler. On Saturday with highs in the mid 50s. And that's your forecast. I'm meteorologist Paul Trombley.
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1: Well, I'm about to come pick you up. And I ain't seen you in a minute. Man, my bad for that last situation. 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I know you still think I'm fucking with this girl and that girl, but nah, I ain't doing none of that. Don't put you in no bad situation, no way. Man, Deidre, you know how you make me feel. 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
0: Right now?
1: Yeah, right now.

0: Here's a look at your weather forecast, powered by weatherology.com. Cloudy this afternoon, with a slight chance for scattered showers. Daytime highs approaching 43. Northwesterly winds, 8 to 15 miles per hour. 27 tonight, chance for scattered showers. Partly cloudy again tomorrow, 52. Low 60s Friday, turning much cooler on Saturday, with highs in the mid-50s. And that's your forecast. I'm meteorologist Paul Frobley.
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0: Here's a look at your weather forecast, powered by weatherology.com. Cloudy this afternoon with a slight chance for scattered showers. Daytime highs approaching 43. Northwesterly winds 8 to 15 miles per hour. 27 tonight, chance for scattered showers. Partly cloudy again tomorrow, 52. Low 60s Friday, turning much cooler on Saturday with highs in the mid-50s. And that's your forecast. I'm meteorologist Paul Frobley.
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0: BBC News with Govinda Gill. The Iranian military says it will attack US forces if they carry out President Trump's plan to begin to free merchant ships stranded by Iran's blockade of the Strait of Hormuz. Iranian Central Command said the strait was under its control. The US military said 15,000 service personnel, guided missile destroyers and more than 100 aircraft would be involved. But the French President Emmanuel Macron urged caution.
1: If the United States wants to reopen, is ready to reopen Hormuz, that's very good. That's what we've been asking for from the start. But we, for our part, are not going to take part in any show of force operation whatsoever in a framework which, as far as I'm concerned, does not seem clear.
0: Hundreds of international merchant vessels and about 20,000 seafarers have been stuck in the area since the US-Iran war started 2 months ago. Our Middle East correspondent, Yolande Nell, is monitoring developments from Jerusalem.
2: A statement from US Central Command said the aim was to restore freedom of navigation through the vital waterway. Donald Trump had earlier described the initiative as a humanitarian gesture to help ships and crews that had become locked up during the US-Israeli war on Iran. Reports say that the plan does not necessarily involve the US Navy escorting commercial vessels, but rather advising them on safe maritime routes and staying nearby to prevent any Iranian attacks.
0: Ukraine's President Volodymyr Zelensky has told a summit of European leaders in Armenia that Europe should produce all it needs to defend itself from any threats. Speaking in Yerevan at a gathering of the European political community, he said Ukraine was ready to help bolster European defence resources. He also said Europe should be party to any diplomatic solution to the conflict.
3: We need to find a workable diplomatic format. And Europe must be at the table in any talks. And we are in contact with the United States, and we understand their views and positions, but it would be good to develop one common European voice for talks with Russians.
0: The UAE says Dubai Airport's passenger traffic plunged by two-thirds in March following the breakout of the Iran war. Traveller numbers at Dubai International, normally the world's busiest, sank to 2.5 million. The airport was targeted several times. The Dutch operator of a cruise ship embroiled in a suspected deadly hantavirus outbreak says it's seeking permission to evacuate two sick passengers from the vessel, which is currently off the coast of Cape Verde. Negotiations are ongoing with local authorities following what Oceanwide Expeditions described as a serious medical situation. Three passengers on the MV Hondius have died. World news from the BBC. 5 days before Moscow hosts its victory parade in Red Square, a Ukrainian drone has hit a building in the Russian capital and two more were shot down on the approaches. The city's mayor said no one was hurt in the overnight attack. The parade is already being scaled back due to what the Kremlin describes as a terrorist threat. For the first time in nearly two decades, there'll be no heavy military hardware or mechanized columns. Nigeria's political landscape has been jolted by a major opposition realignment after two prominent figures announced their defection to a new political platform ahead of next year's presidential election. The move by Peter Obi and Rabiu Musa Kwankoso to the Nigeria Democratic Congress comes only months after both former presidential candidates joined a broader opposition coalition. Their defection raises fresh doubts about whether Nigeria's fragmented opposition can sustain a coordinated challenge to the governing All Progressives Congress. Thousands of people in the Philippines have been forced from their homes by the eruption of the country's most active volcano. More details from our South Asia correspondent Jonathan Head.
4: Mount Mayon has been rumbling and spouting lava since January, but over the weekend part of the cone collapsed, according to local officials, causing a torrent of hot ash to pour down one side of the mountain and sending a massive ash cloud into the sky. More than 5,000 people living on the slopes of Mount Mayon are now sheltering in evacuation centres, while the authorities work to clear the roads which have been blocked by the ashfall.
0: Austria has expelled three Russian diplomats, accusing them of spying. It said they'd used an antenna forest installed on the roofs of diplomatic buildings to gather information. Austria's foreign minister said that it was unacceptable that diplomatic immunity be used to commit espionage. That's the latest. BBC News.
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0: Here's a look at your weather forecast, powered by weatherology.com. Daytime highs approaching 43 this afternoon under cloudy skies with a slight chance for scattered showers. Northwest winds 10 to 15 miles per hour. Chance for scattered showers tonight. Lows dip down to about 27, partly cloudy. A mix of clouds and sun tomorrow. Highs level off around 52. Low 60s Friday, much cooler on Saturday with highs in the mid-50s. And that's your forecast. I'm meteorologist Paul Frombly.
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0: for real.
1: I tear down the mile with the people,
0: for real.
1: You can't even talk to the people,
0: nah.
1: She room with bosses and shit,
0: oh god.
1: I pull up in Rari's and shit,
0: sure.
1: With choppers and Harleys and shit,
0: for real.
1: I be Gucci down,
0: Gucci.
1: You wearing Lacoste and shit.
0: Yeah, Mont Club, yeah.
1: Furka and Mafia Bell,
0: yeah.
1: Yeah.
0: Triple homicide, put me in a chair, yeah. Triple cross the plug, we do not play fair, yeah.
1: Oh God.
0: Got them tennis chains on, and they real blingy.
1: Bling.
0: Draco make you do the chicken head like chingy
1: ching.
0: Walking Neiman Marcus, and I spend a life 50-50. Please proceed with caution, shooters, they be right with me.
1: 21.
0: Bad, bad, pew face, and some nice
1: teeth.
0: 7500 on the Saint Laurent jacket,
1: yeah.
0: Be careful when you dumping your action. I ain't no sucker, I ain't cuffing no action.
1: Nah.
0: The streets raise
1: wow.
0: me, I'm a
1: wow,
0: hoe.
1: Wow, wow.
0: I bought a Rari just so I can go faster.
1: Sure.
0: Trying to copy me, they plan catch up.
1: 21.
0: I might pull up in a ghost, no Casper.
1: 21.
0: I've been smoking gas and I ain't got no
1: action. I got 1, 2, 3, 4, 5, 6, 7, 8 M.
0: In my bank account,
1: yeah.
0: In my bank account,
1: yeah.
0: In my bank account,
1: yeah.
0: In my bank account,
1: yeah.
0: In my bank account,
1: yeah.
0: In my bank account,
1: I got 1, 2.

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I'm a real 20. 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Chasing meals, dog. Yeah. 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Like O'Neal, dog. Like I shoot like Reggie Miller, dog. Chop a sting you like a ill, dog. Man. I got 1, 2, 3, 4, 5, 6, 7, 8 M's in my bank account. Yeah. In my bank account. Yeah. In my bank account. Yeah. In my bank account. Yeah. In my bank account. Yeah. In my bank account. I got 1, 2, 3.

spray your block down. 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Yeah, yo, she get jiggy with me. Keep that ciggy with me. I'm Mad Max. You know I got Ziggy with me. Keep a Mad Max. Case any wanna get busy with me. Rari Mad Black. And I got a Bentley with me. I got 1, 2, 3, 4, 5, 6, 7, 8 M's in my bank account. Yeah. In my bank account. Yeah. In my bank account. Yeah. In my bank account. Yeah. In my bank account. Yeah. In my bank account. I got 1, 2.

0: 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The streets raised me, I'm a whole bird.
1: Here's a look at your weather forecast, powered by weatherology.com. Lows dip down to about 27 tonight under partly cloudy skies with a chance for scattered showers. Westerly winds around 5 miles per hour. Tomorrow, highs around 52. Lows around 31 tomorrow night, partly cloudy. Low 60s Friday, turning much cooler on Saturday with highs in the mid-50s. And that's your forecast. I'm meteorologist Paul Frombly.
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Here's a look at your weather forecast, powered by weatherology.com. Partly cloudy tonight with a chance for scattered rain showers. Lows around 27, westerly winds around 5 miles per hour. A blend of clouds and sun again tomorrow, 52, 31 tomorrow night. Low 60s Friday, turning much cooler Saturday with highs in the mid-50s and showers possible. And that's your forecast. I'm meteorologist Paul Trombley.

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0: Here's a look at your weather forecast, powered by weatherology.com. Partly cloudy tonight, with a chance for scattered rain showers. Lows around 27, westerly winds around 5 miles per hour. A blend of clouds and sun again tomorrow, 52, 31 tomorrow night. Low 60s Friday, turning much cooler Saturday, with highs in the mid-50s and showers possible. And that's your forecast. I'm meteorologist Paul Trombley.
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BBC News with Govinda Gill. The Iranian military says it will attack US forces if they carry out President Trump's plan to begin to free merchant ships stranded by Iran's blockade of the Strait of Hormuz. Iranian Central Command said the strait was under its control. The US military said 15,000 service personnel, guided missile destroyers and more than 100 aircraft would be involved. But the French

0: President Emmanuel Macron urged caution.
1: If the United States wants to reopen, is ready to reopen Hormuz, that's very good. That's what we've been asking for from the start. But we, for our part, are not going to take part in any show of force operation whatsoever in a framework which, as far as I'm concerned, does not seem clear.
0: Hundreds of international merchant vessels and about 20,000 seafarers have been stuck in the area since the US-Iran war started 2 months ago. Our Middle East correspondent, Yolande Nell, is monitoring developments from Jerusalem.
2: A statement from US Central Command said the aim was to restore freedom of navigation through the vital waterway. Donald Trump had earlier described the initiative as a humanitarian gesture to help ships and crews that had become locked up during the US-Israeli war on Iran. Reports say that the plan does not necessarily involve the US Navy escorting commercial vessels, but rather advising them on safe maritime routes and staying nearby to prevent any Iranian attacks.
0: Ukraine's President Volodymyr Zelensky has told a summit of European leaders in Armenia that Europe should produce all it needs to defend itself from any threats. Speaking in Yerevan at a gathering of the European political community, he said Ukraine was ready to help bolster European defence resources. He also said Europe should be party to any diplomatic solution to the conflict.
3: We need to find a workable diplomatic format. And Europe must be at the table in any talks. And we are in contact with the United States, and we understand their views and positions, but it would be good to develop one common European voice for talks with Russians.
0: The UAE says Dubai Airport's passenger traffic plunged by two-thirds in March following the breakout of the Iran war. Traveller numbers at Dubai International, normally the world's busiest, sank to 2.5 million. The airport was targeted several times. The Dutch operator of a cruise ship embroiled in a suspected deadly hantavirus outbreak says it's seeking permission to evacuate two sick passengers from the vessel, which is currently off the coast of Cape Verde. Negotiations are ongoing with local authorities following what Oceanwide Expeditions described as a serious medical situation. Three passengers on the MV Hondius have died. World news from the BBC. 5 days before Moscow hosts its victory parade in Red Square, a Ukrainian drone has hit a building in the Russian capital and two more were shot down on the approaches. The city's mayor said no one was hurt in the overnight attack. The parade is already being scaled back due to what the Kremlin describes as a terrorist threat. For the first time in nearly two decades, there will be no heavy military hardware or mechanized columns. Nigeria's political landscape has been jolted by a major opposition realignment after two prominent figures announced their defection to a new political platform ahead of next year's presidential election. The move by Peter Obi and Rabiu Musa Kwankoso to the Nigeria Democratic Congress comes only months after both former presidential candidates joined a broader opposition coalition. Their defection raises fresh doubts about whether Nigeria's fragmented opposition can sustain a coordinated challenge to the governing All Progressives Congress. Thousands of people in the Philippines have been forced from their homes by the eruption of the country's most active volcano. More details from our South Asia correspondent Jonathan Head.
4: Mount Mayon has been rumbling and spouting lava since January, but over the weekend part of the cone collapsed, according to local officials, causing a torrent of hot ash to pour down one side of the mountain and sending a massive ash cloud into the sky. More than 5,000 people living on the slopes of Mount Mayon are now sheltering in evacuation centres, while the authorities work to clear the roads which have been blocked by the ashfall.
0: Austria has expelled three Russian diplomats, accusing them of spying. It said they'd used an antenna forest installed on the roofs of diplomatic buildings to gather information. Austria's foreign minister said that it was unacceptable that diplomatic immunity be used to commit espionage. That's the latest. BBC News.
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5: Here's a look at your weather forecast. 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Chance for scattered rain showers tonight. Otherwise, partly cloudy. Lows level off around 27. Winds out of the west around 5 miles per hour. Tomorrow, 52. 31 tomorrow night. Low 60s Friday. Turning much cooler Saturday with highs in the mid-50s and scattered showers. And that's your forecast. I'm meteorologist Paul Frobley.